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1: Ja, in letos je prišel jasno kot izrazit favorit, da se ne heca, je pokazala že takoj prva etapa na kronometru.
3: I think he's going to get there. 25. No. Whoa, no. Let's have a look. Count him in. It's like a rocket launch here. Just outside. He's going to go red against him. Oh, my goodness. Oh, he's up. 0.09 seconds. My goodness, Tadej Pogačar could well be in red.
1: Heca je pokazala že takoj prva etapa na kronometru.
3: I think he's going to get there. 25. No. Whoa, no. Let's have a look. Count him in. It's like a rocket launch here. Just outside. He's going to go red against him. Oh, my goodness. Oh, he's up. 0.09 seconds. My goodness, Tadej Pogačar could well

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Now I had, I thought about wreaking havoc on an opposition, kind of shocking, they want it static with precision. I'm automatic, quarterback, I ain't talking, second packet, pack it up, on

0: up? It's Morning Gary.
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